adventures under the Northern Lights last week in Iceland, and ready to serve you 2 hours of the latest in dance music. On the way in this episode, Township Rebellion, The Thrill Seekers, Jerome Isma A and Darren Tate, a pacey guest mix from my old friend Ben Nicky, and of course news and views from all of you tuning in as well. So let's get things going. Here's John Grand with his new single, Antithesis.

0: brand new on Oliver Heldens Hylomatic label. That was Township Rebellion, Sully, John B and Laurie with Sequences. 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
0: With an abundance of new tunes set for release before the year's end, tonight's Record of the Week comes from Anjuna Deep's hugely prolific Dosum. The follow-up to his Desire album, his Passion release, continues the deeper club culture grooves that have made him one of our favourite producers, and this is a rather spectacular opening for the release. This then is Dosum with Overgraphic.

Therapy with Above and Beyond. That was Jerome Ismaé's fresh rework of the Thrill Seekers' Amber. Time to dive into the inbox. Paul says, can I get a shout out to my wonderful wife, Anita, who's just set up her own business. He says, you will absolutely smash it. Mike says, I'd love to get a shout out for my friends, Mario and Nicole, who just got engaged. I'll be their best man. Mario and I fell in love with Anjuna together many years ago and have been to many shows and made many memories with AMB and Anjuna. I just want to congratulate them on a happy engagement and to tell them how happy I am and proud of Mario for all that he's accomplished over the past few years. I'm looking forward to the wedding and watching them go down the aisle together. And JC from Scotland would like to give a shout out to the Anjuna family in Iceland who witnessed a once-in-a-lifetime solar eclipse this week. It may have been cloudy, but spirits stayed high. Music from Soundprank up next. This is part of his new EP. This is called Chaser.

brand new on Angina Deep Explorations. That was Yeom with Stevie's Dream. We've just added a new date to our UK warehouse run coming up this autumn as we return to Glasgow on October the 16th alongside Bristol, Liverpool and Birmingham. It's going to be a host of Angina favourites joining us across the dates, including Marsh, Genix, Oliver Smith, Amy Wiles and Ferry Corsten, plus a bit of a fresh production and underground vibe happening. So head over to aboveandbeyond.nu if you want to enter the Angina Beats warehouse. Up next, new music from Dutch producer Mies Salome alongside Linné. This is Constellations.

popular one from last week. That was Culture Kind and Frin with Water Into Waves. Femba from Atlanta is sending a special shout out to the Booga family in memory of their brother Michael, who passed away several years ago. He was the one who introduced our entire family to Above and Beyond and all things Anjuna, Femba says. We miss you and thank you for introducing us to the Anjuna family. And Callie from Colorado Springs says, I just got married in Woodland Park this past Sunday to my lovely wife Hannah. Our first dance was to the acoustic version of Gratitude. We love ABGT. Right, something from last week's guest mixer next. Here's Esteva's take on Hessian and Courtney Storm's Heartbeat.

taken from their forthcoming album Signals on Antenna Deep. That was the awesome Dusky with Bindweed. Still to come tonight, new music from Darren Tate, Marcel Vautier, Paul Arcane, and a guest mix from Ben Nicky, who's debuting his brand new remix of something from yours truly. But next, here's another spin of this great remix from Tim Green. This is One Day at a Time by Try Lucid.

0: Steve Weston and Claxi there with Hiding. As ever, you can listen to that one and plenty of other recent Anjuna Deep favourites on the Anjuna Deep 2026 playlist on Apple, Spotify, or wherever you get your music from. But right now, we've got another hour left of new music right here for you tonight, including this.
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0: Winning the vote on our Discord forums this week is the new one from Darren Tate. As featured on Anjuna Beats Volume 17, this is the brilliant Return of the Breeze.

Therapy with Above and Beyond. Always nice to have new music in the inbox from Marcel Vautier. That was Running. Bruno says ABGT 700 will be my first group therapy event ever, and I couldn't be more happy to have my loving partner along for the ride with our closest loves. I can't wait to dance the night away with everyone and bask in the magic together. And Sean wants a shout out to his friend Ari, who got him into going to music festivals, and will be thinking of her during ABGT 700 at the Gorge. It's only 3 weeks now until we head into Washington State for ABGT 700, and we'll be live broadcasting from the Gorge on Friday night with our deep set. All the set time info is going to be coming your way this week, and if you can't make it to the Gorge, you can watch it at home in full 4K on YouTube and broadcast worldwide on satellite and FM radio. Kay and Albert are our guests on next week's show, so here's something from Euphonic.

deep and groovy from Dosum's High Strike label. That was Tholin with Come With Me. Our flashback and Ben Nicky's guest mix are just around the corner, including the world exclusive of his new remix for Above and Beyond. But before that, here's the new single from Michael Cassette. This is called United.

the latest club mix from our Bigger Than All of Us album. That was When You Believe with Victoria Horn. Time now for this week's flashback.

0: years old this month, the huge Follow the Light by Artie and Andrew Bear, this week's flashback. 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
0: It's our pleasure to welcome back to the show tonight a UK producer who continues to grow in stature with every passing year. Ben Nicky is no stranger to bouncing around high-energy dance genres at the moment, having played at Luminosity, Airbeat One, Dream State and Colours Festival this summer alone. Creamfields, Wastelands and a return to London at the Drum Sheds are all on the cards in the coming months, as is a return to Anjuna next week with the very first of three new reworks of our very own Quicksand. Plenty of classics tonight in this mix, including Calvin Harris, Chicane and Nitrous Oxide. So for the next 30 minutes, please welcome Ben Nicky.

huge thank you to Ben Nicky for tonight's guest mix. Thanks for the rework of Quicksand. You can grab that on Anjuna Beats next week. Well, that's all from me. Don't forget to search for Group Therapy Radio wherever you get your music from. 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

Good morning, everyone. Today, I'm excited about the guest that's coming on our program, Lady Glass Tea. That's right. We get to talk about one of my favorite things, and that is tea. This tea specialist will also tell us a little bit about English breakfast. Of course, that is the name of our program. So I'm really excited to hear about some of her insights, yeah, and her inspiration behind creating this new and unique tea brand called Lady Glass Tea. Originally from the Philippines, she is now living in Munich and, among other things, hosts tea parties and develops some of her own unique blends. So, without further ado, let's start the program.

0: Louise Glass, welcome to English Breakfast.
1: Thank you.
0: I'm so happy that you're here today. We have something in common, and that is a love of tea. Before we dive in, maybe you could tell us your love of tea. How did that develop?
1: Well, first off, English Breakfast, just a trivia to put it out there, it's the most famous blended tea in the world. And I first drank it as a child because it's a good power drink in the morning and I like the taste of it. And then I moved to Germany and I always felt sick because of the weather. And I always had sore throat. I just remembered growing up as a child, we would drink tea, put lemon and honey in it. So that's what I kind of did here when I moved to Germany. Mm-hmm. But then again, I was not satisfied with the teas that I've been tasting. And then I thought, well, if you're feeling sick already, then I think I deserve more than crappy tasting tea. You get what I mean? So I decided to study teas from production to manufacturing, like how it is, what it is, because I think it's an art and it's very therapeutic as well. And I just fell in love with it some more. That's why I created my own.
0: How long have you been here?
1: Oh, how long have I been here? I always have to count my fingers. I think it's my fifth year.
0: Only?
1: It is my fifth
0: Whoa.
1: Year.
0: Oh my goodness.
1: It is my fifth year and You're I love fresh. Germany. I spoke the language within 6 months. C1.
0: That's amazing.
1: Yeah. I love cultures, generally. German is my fifth or sixth language. To show you how I love cultures.
0: So impressed.
1: But the other languages are sleeping, if I may add. But if I just wake it up again, then I can activate it. But it is my fifth or sixth language. So I'm here because of my husband, because my husband is German.
0: How did you meet?
1: At school, at the university. He's older, like 3 years older, and I just saw him here and there. We connected after we both graduated.
0: Where was that?
1: In the Philippines, because okay, he's half so he Filipino. Okay. He's Filipino-German, and then he went to the university in the Philippines to study college. Nice. And we met there. But Germany was not really in my radar. I wanted to move to a country where I just speak English. I think that's similar with other people. So I applied to universities in Australia and Canada, and I got accepted. And I was bound to leave for Australia. Quebec also wrote to me, accepted me to fly there and live there.
0: Wow.
1: That's why I studied French for Quebec. Nice. Oh my gosh, you're from Canada.
0: That's right.
1: Yeah, so I was also meant to move to Quebec. That's why I studied French. And then he came along. It's like, no, you're not studying French, you're studying German. Yeah, that's why I'm here. Voila.

0: cup of tea in the morning. For to start the day, you see. And at 11:30, well, my idea of heaven is a nice cup of tea. I like a nice cup of tea with my dinner, and a nice cup of tea with my tea. And when it's time for bed, there's a lot to be said for a nice cup of tea.
1: You already had a lot of things upon your horizon. You were already looking into the world and making those opportunities happen.
2: That's true. Because the thing about me is I believe that you create the opportunities for yourself. I'm sure it is difficult for some, but I think I'm just lucky that I have that option. So I made sure that I will make my own way, and somehow, somewhere, some way, I will be successful and I'll make a name for myself. That has always been the goal. I had that goal in sight. It's just making the roads work for me. Like, how do I get there? And just step by step.
1: Yeah.
2: Baby steps. That's a good tip that I got from somebody. Baby steps, you'll get there. Doesn't matter how long it takes, as long as you keep on moving, you know? Yeah, that's why I'm here.
1: You already were learning some German then before you came.
2: Just A1.
1: Okay.
2: I studied for a month, A1 in the Philippines, because that was the visa requirement. And then I moved here. That was December 2015. And then January 2016 until

0: So you already had that in your mind, in your vision of going somewhere else and everything. Yes.
1: Yeah. Because I felt like I never belonged. Some people don't understand.
0: Oh, I do.
1: Thank you so much.
0: Absolutely.
1: Yeah.
0: Sometimes it's like that.
1: Yeah. Because I grew up in the Philippines, but I only spoke English. And for some, they don't quite understand that. Like, why not? And I was like, I don't know. I was raised like that. But that does not mean I am not from this country. So people kind of looked at me differently in that way. Oh, she's so whatever, snobby because she only speaks English. But it's just how I was raised. I don't think it's my fault. Maybe that's why I did not have that strong connection. And I felt like I did not belong because people saw me that way. So then I said, well, maybe it's not for me then. It'll always be my home. It'll always be a home. I have two homes. You have two homes. Everybody has.
0: Yeah. Home is where you are too, right?
1: Yeah. So,
0: but it's also where you can be fully you.
1: Yeah. Right? So. Thank you. Thank you for saying that. It's true. And I felt like I couldn't be myself had I lived there still. So it's nice. Here in Germany, I felt like I truly am myself and I found really good friends. It's true. I'm not saying it for the radio or something. It is true. It's why I love being here. I'm just me.

0: And I birthed my brand here, which is me.
1: Yeah. But we need you. You're bringing joy to the world.
0: Well, you do too.
1: Too cliche.
0: Yeah, I get it.
1: But you understand what I mean.
0: Yeah. So if you feel like you don't belong to that place, then find a place where you belong to. And then you'll feel more at ease with yourself. And then you'll start being you. Then you can do wonders. And then you can help more people and help yourself as well. I think that's the fun in it.

0: Why don't you tell me how your love of tea developed? What's your earliest memory of tea?
1: Oh, that's a nice question. Because I grew up in the Philippines, and there's a nice tea culture there, especially herbal teas. My earliest memory was, I think, in the morning, we drink tea instead of coffee. Well, at least my mom made us drink tea in the morning.
0: Yeah.
1: I just grew up with it, and then I carried it along with me as I grew older.
0: Yeah, tea, I think, has a lot of meaning for a lot of different cultures. For instance, a lot of the Turkish people, always, whenever you go into someone's home, you always are offered tea. It's a ritual. It has to be that way. In so many different cultures, tea has such an influence. What do you think is the meaning of tea for you in terms of a ritual?
1: Tea is an art. It's more than just a drink. That's what I say. Mm-hmm. It's a lifestyle.
0: Okay.
1: And I live a pretty high-strung life. I'm always so stressed out. So tea helps me slow down and have time for myself. That's why I advocate for tea mindfulness, because I also have my own community. And when I host tea tastings, that's what I emphasize on. Like, slow down, you deserve it, it's your time. It's rare nowadays because everything is just so fast with technology. So with tea, it allows you to have a downtime even for just 5 minutes. Just a moment of peace in a day.
0: Which
1: it is, definitely, because we tend to forget these things, the little things, what life is all about sometimes. So I think that's the magic of tea. I personally stand for positivity. That's the message that I would like to get out in the world through teas. Loving yourself by giving yourself downtime and making time for yourself so you can also make time for others. So these things, that's the romance and magic in tea.
0: Oh, that's so beautiful.

0: I think tea can be a home for us.
1: Yeah, it is. Yeah.
0: So I also have a lot of memories around tea and my father. There's just so many warm memories. And we always came together for tea. Even later on, going through teenage years, maybe I wouldn't make it for supper or I wouldn't want to eat breakfast. But that was always something that was a part of my life. So it's also quite dear to me. It's lovely to have that kind of a reminder. What do you think tea can bring to people that don't really have that as a ritual? Because here in a lot of places, there's much more of a coffee culture. How would you introduce tea to someone that never really has enjoyed tea or knows that much about it?
1: I agree, by the way, with what you say, that not all cultures are open to drinking tea. For example, in the Philippines, it's a very coffee culture country as well. Mm-hmm. It is. And yet here I am talking about me drinking tea growing up. In Germany, beer culture, coffee culture is also pretty evident. So what I do is I offer tastings. What I tell the participants is you don't have to like the tea that you will be tasting. You just have to have an open mind and say, oh, I've tried it. I'll give tea a try. Most of the time, at the end of every session, they go like, oh, I didn't know that tea could also taste a bit like coffee, or tea could have some wine notes, or tea can taste like whiskey. So just have an open mind, be adventurous, spice up your life, try something new, try drinking tea, because you'll never know that might be your next favorite thing. That can help you feel warm and fuzzy while stimulating your brain, energizing you, and making you happy.
0: Wow. It's about an openness, but also the relationship to yourself and the relationship with others when you're enjoying it together.

0: I'd like to go a little bit on your journey. You mentioned it just briefly when you came to Germany and then realized, oh, well, there's this time that I'm not taking that I would like to have for myself. How was your journey here to this place? It's a transition. We are always transitioning anyways, but what was that like for you?
1: There's a story behind it. That's true. I am a registered nurse. When I moved to Germany, I didn't want to be a nurse anymore, and I was pretty lost. Mm. That's the term. I was so lost. I was like, I don't know what to do with my life. I was in that crossroad, and I just kept on researching and researching. What do I do? What do I do? It has to be something that's meaningful to me and can actually help somebody. That has always been me. I don't know why. It's just is. So I got into teaching kids music because I love kids, and it's like nice fostering young minds. There's something so pure about it that makes you happy as a person. And eventually I wanted to open my own child center. I needed more funds because that takes a lot to set up. And we already had some, but we needed more. And then the bank said no. That's the truth. That's a reality.
0: Yeah.
1: And then I was so distraught, like, oh, what do I do? I thought that was my calling. I just thought it was. So I took a break. I sat down and I just discerned, like, what am I good at that I love that could reach more people that I could afford to start and begin with? Then I said, oh, I love tea. Why not study it, learn from it and learn with it and share it? Create something with it that could grow bigger and could inspire people. And here I am. I created Lady Glass.
0: Yay!
1: It's true.
0: Yeah. Oh, that entrepreneurial spirit. Your message, out of these crossroads, out of these difficulties, sometimes there are rooms in our mind or in our lives to transform and maybe come back to what's most important. So I really love that message. It just resonates with me, and I'm sure it resonates with so many of our listeners.
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2: This is Angeline Fisher and you're listening to English Breakfast. Today's guest is Louise Glass, otherwise known as Lady Glass Tea. 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You can also find us at Angeline's Place on Instagram or English Breakfast at Radio Phipps in social media. Besides diving into some of the personalities behind the teas, she also gives us some insights into the different types of teas. Now, let's get back to our guest, Lady Glass Tea. So, maybe you could give us a brief introduction to some of the different teas, what their properties are, what you associate them with, anything you could offer.
3: Sure.
2: Really.
3: My brand is called Lady Glass. My teas show you different personalities. Mm-hmm. That's why the teas are named after real people who have made impact in my life.
2: Didn't know that.
3: It is. Wow. And if you do visit my website, you'll see that they have tips and maybe encouraging words for you to help you overcome your daily challenges. So that's the reason behind the love letters in a cup. These personalities can resonate with you, and you can also pinpoint who are these people in your life and maybe the people that you will meet. And then you'll go like, oh, you're like this tea. You're sweet and fun and nice. Or, oh, you're like this tea. You're calming and stuff like that. That's a twist that I created with my brand, with a personality. Now, as of the technical stuff, there are 6 types of true teas. Herbal teas and fruit teas are not one of them.
2: Mm-hmm. Yeah.
3: Yeah. So that's what I always say, because people think, oh, herbal, that's a true tea. It's like, no, it's not a true tea.
2: Mm, yeah.
3: The 6 true teas are green, black, dark, oolong, white, and yellow tea. And my favorite is black tea, hence English breakfast tea.

0: ST Louise mentioned that all of her teas have personalities and have their own names. So I asked her what the personality is of English breakfast tea. Who is English breakfast tea for you?
1: Yeah, it's a funny question. For me, English breakfast is very timeless. It's a classic go-to tea that you would like to make for yourself in the morning to wake you up. Because teas are stimulating and relaxing at the same time. I can go a bit technical because there is this one component in tea that is true to tea. It's called L-theanine. It can cross the blood-brain barrier that can enable relaxation. And the stimulating part comes from caffeine. But the caffeine is usually less than what you get with coffee, so you don't get jittery, generally. Mm-hmm. Yeah. English breakfast is the world's famous blend. You just blend black teas together and then you have English breakfast. Usually it has a malty, punchy, strong notes and taste that can just wake you up in the morning. It's like, hey, I'm here. I'm ready for you, world. So that's the thing that you want to have in the morning, English breakfast. That's English breakfast and that is your show.
0: Mm-hmm. Yeah, we want to wake people up. We want to wake people up and introduce them to new worlds. That's what this program is all about.
1: Openness. Mm-hmm. See, not just with teas, but generally, I think it's important. And that is a way to find yourself and your calling as well.

0: So tell us about the other teas you have and what they mean to you.
1: Yeah, so I do have two collections. The teas are more than just a drink. They're like guides. That's what I always say. I have two collections. One is the Timeless collection. Under Timeless are English breakfast, Irish breakfast, Earl Grey, and there's a green tea. I call it La Crescencia. The other collection is called the Love Letter collection. So these are the people that I mentioned. Okay. Your tea guides, it's what I say. So first is Lake Louise. So that's me. That's me in a cup. If you drink it, maybe that is her personality. Maybe it could be you. The other one is Le Michel. So it's a love one.
0: Yes.
1: It's very chill, very relaxed, very grounded. That's the personality of that tea. It makes you warm and fuzzy. I just want to drift off to dreamland. I'm calm, something like that. The other tea is Mi Águila. It's also a special person, and it takes you to a different place because it's a Darjeeling tea. It has, like, imagine being on top of a mountain, and then you can feel the breeze, and then the taste of the flower with a bit of caramel notes from India. So that's what you're getting. Mm-hmm. Yeah, so it's a bit like strong, ambitious because of the mountain. Yeah. And then we also have the Renz tea. It's also a loved one. And that is usually the favorite tea of coffee lovers.
0: Oh, okay.
1: In fact, I had an online tasting session before, and one of my participants has an Italian husband. And I said, this is a bestseller for coffee and whiskey lovers. And she goes like, okay, let me test it. So she gave the tea to the husband, and then the Italian husband drank it. It was like, this is a good tea. I would drink this one. Reminds me of coffee. Yeah, it is.
0: So there's so much variety. And I think that's just, that in and of itself is just such a journey that you can take with sensations and exploration into new worlds. Through the teas. Wonderful. Tipps. Wieder was gelernt.

0: You mentioned it just briefly. You have these wonderful teas we can go on adventures with or adventures to ourselves. But you're also right now offering tea parties virtually.
1: Yeah, so I am.
0: Maybe you tell me about that a little bit.
1: That's true. So I created an event. It's called Intro to Tea Series, wherein I send you 8 sampler teas from the Love Letter collection. And then we will taste them together in 3 Saturdays. It is really fun because I will talk about the origins of the tea, the mythology behind teas, where did tea come from, background of the teas, how to taste like a pro while being in a community, because I believe that everybody needs that, especially this time. So that's the first one, Intro to Tea Series, and it's a recurring event. And I created a new session. It's called My Matcha Moment.
0: Oh, matcha, a world of itself.
1: Okay. Yes, because people are usually intimidated with matcha, saying, oh, matcha is so tedious to make. Oh, it's so bitter. It's just not for me. Just join us and let me help you see the fun in it and how to prepare it and how lovely it really tastes, how it should be. And we'll delve into the Japanese teas, why it's so unique. The matcha essentials. Yeah, you'll get to meet new and old friends and you'll get to enjoy together. So that's My Matcha Moment, and we're doing it in April.
0: Okay, well, I'm going to join you. I'm going to book it out for me.
1: Please
0: I'm
1: do so.
0: Do it. Yeah.
1: You'll get a kit, a complete matcha kit.
0: As I said before, it's something that I go back to. Sometimes I forget, but those are the moments where I'm more centered. I go back to myself. As I said, I have so many warm associations with it, with my family. It's just such a wonderful place. I love that idea of sharing that with other people and making that easy for people to do in community.
1: Yeah.
0: Wow, I love it. We could talk forever.
1: I can come again, Angeline.
0: Yeah, you have to. You have to come again.

0: There's so many things. First of all, dive more into the teas, maybe even try them the same time. And then the whole message and idea, what I really love about it is that you've put so much of you into it. That thought, those connections that you've had to your life, all the teas have their own personality and their own ideas, their own flavors, and that you're connecting that all together. It's a whole concept. So that's really lovely. It's quite
1: Thank
0: poetic.
1: You. Well, that's my personality. That's me, a hopeless romantic. And I would like to share that with other people. And that's the goal, to inspire people. You can be who you want to be. Really, as long as you do good, you're good to yourself, first off, and then you can be good to others, and you'll find your way. Just do it, tweak along the way, and you'll get ready for the world.
0: Such a wonderful message. I think the people that listen to this program are people that are culturally interested, but also people that have gone through major transitions sometime, moving between cultures, and so I think a lot of people resonates with them as well.
1: Yeah, if I may say something for last words, maybe for the show, is just be yourself, be authentic, be who you are, because that's what I am. And that's why my brand resonates with a lot of people, because there is nothing fake in it. It's just who I am, what it is for. So if you get out of your house and you're just yourself, no matter what, so long as you are doing good, then you'll be fine. That's what I think.
0: Wonderful message.

0: I think it's serendipity. I think it's really great that we've met at this time. It's the right time for the world for these kind of messages. If somebody wants to get in contact with you, maybe trying some of these wonderful teas. I just received one, so I'm so honored. Thank you so much. And of course, here we're always drinking tea. If somebody would like to explore, find out more, maybe partake in one of these tea parties, how can they best do that?
1: 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It's theladyglass.com. So just spell it in English, theladyglass.com. Thank you.
0: Thank you, Louise. Thank you, Lady Glass Tea, for coming here today. I think it's just opened up our world to something really so enjoyable. I wish you, of course, all the best in this adventure. This is something that I believe the world needs. Until the next time.
1: Thank you so much.
0: It was a pleasure having Louise Glass from Lady Glass Tea here on the program. Since the timing of this interview, I did participate in her Matcha Moment virtual tea room. And although it wasn't the very first time that I had had matcha, the first time being in Japan, I learned a lot about how to prepare it and also to take the time to enjoy it. Should you wish to find out more details about our programming, please look to our webpage at www.radiofips.de or at 89.0 FM in the Göppingen region. Wishing you the very best until the next time.

schickiger Thing with pictures and a herb. So, und nochmals ganz liebe Grüße nach Washington, D.C. A big shout-out and greetings go to Natanya Perry in Washington, D.C. Great that you listen to the show. Thanks for that. Und 1988 is Midnight Star, the Don't Rock.

adventures under the Northern Lights last week in Iceland, and ready to serve you 2 hours of the latest in dance music. On the way in this episode, Township Rebellion, The Thrill Seekers, Jerome Ismet A and Darren Tate, a pacey guest mix from my old friend Ben Nicky, and of course news and views from all of you tuning in as well. So let's get things going. Here's John Grand with his new single, Antithesis.

0: 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That was Township Rebellion, Sully, John B and Laurie with Sequences. 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
0: With an abundance of new tunes set for release before the year's end, tonight's Record of the Week comes from Anjuna Deep's hugely prolific Dosum. The follow-up to his Desire album, his Passion release, continues the deeper club culture grooves that have made him one of our favourite producers, and this is a rather spectacular opening for the release. This then is Dosum with Overgraphic.

Therapy with Above and Beyond. That was Jerome Ismay's fresh rework of the Thrill Seekers Amber. Time to dive into the inbox. Paul says, can I get a shout out to my wonderful wife, Anita, who's just set up her own business. He says, you will absolutely smash it. Mike says, I'd love to get a shout out for my friends, Mario and Nicole, who just got engaged. I'll be their best man. Mario and I fell in love with Angina together many years ago and have been to many shows and made many memories with AMB and Angina. I just want to congratulate them on a happy engagement and to tell them how happy I am and proud of Mario for all that he's accomplished over the past few years. I'm looking forward to the wedding and watching them go down the aisle together. And JC from Scotland would like to give a shout out to the Angina family in Iceland who witnessed a once-in-a-lifetime solar eclipse this week. It may have been cloudy, but spirits stayed high. Music from Soundprank up next. This is part of his new EP. This is called Chaser.

brand new on Anjuna Deep Explorations. That was Yom with Stevie's Dream. We've just added a new date to our UK warehouse run coming up this autumn as we return to Glasgow on October the 16th alongside Bristol, Liverpool and Birmingham. It's going to be a host of Anjuna favourites joining us across the dates, including Marsh, Genix, Oliver Smith, Amy Wiles and Ferry Corsten, plus a bit of a fresh production and underground vibe happening. So head over to aboveandbeyond.nu if you want to enter the Anjuna Beats warehouse. Up next, new music from Dutch producer Mies Salome alongside Linne. This is Constellations.

popular one from last week. That was Culture Kind and Frin with Water Into Waves. Femba from Atlanta is sending a special shout out to the Booger family in memory of their brother Michael, who passed away several years ago. He was the one who introduced our entire family to Above and Beyond and all things Anjuna, Femba says. We miss you and thank you for introducing us to the Anjuna family. And Callie from Colorado Springs says, I just got married in Woodland Park this past Sunday to my lovely wife Hannah. Our first dance was to the acoustic version of Gratitude. We love ABGT. Right, something from last week's guest mixer next. Here's Esteva's take on Hessian and Courtney Storm's Heartbeat.

taken from their forthcoming album Signals on Antuna Deep. That was the awesome Dusky with Bindweed. Still to come tonight, new music from Darren Tate, Marcel Vautier, Paul Arcane, and a guest mix from Ben Nicky, who's debuting his brand new remix of something from yours truly. But next, here's another spin of this great remix from Tim Green. This is One Day at a Time by Try Lucid.

0: Steve Weston and Claxi there with Hiding. As ever, you can listen to that one and plenty of other recent Anjuna Deep favourites on the Anjuna Deep 2026 playlist on Apple, Spotify, or wherever you get your music from. But right now, we've got another hour left of new music right here for you tonight, including this.
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0: Winning the vote on our Discord forums this week is the new one from Darren Tate. As featured on Anjuna Beats Volume 17, this is the brilliant Return of the Breeze.

Groove Therapy with Above and Beyond. Always nice to have new music in the inbox from Marcel Vautier. That was Running. Bruno says ABGT 700 will be my first group therapy event ever, and I couldn't be more happy to have my loving partner along for the ride with our closest loves. I can't wait to dance the night away with everyone and bask in the magic together. And Sean wants a shout out to his friend Ari, who got him into going to music festivals, and will be thinking of her during ABGT 700 at the Gorge. It's only 3 weeks now until we head into Washington State for ABGT 700, and we'll be live broadcasting from the Gorge on Friday night with our deep set. All the set time info is going to be coming your way this week, and if you can't make it to the Gorge, you can watch it at home in full 4K on YouTube and broadcast worldwide on satellite and FM radio. Kay and Albert are our guests on next week's show, so here's something from Euphonic, their record label. This is Paul Arcane with Rough Ronette.

deep and groovy from Dosun's High Strike label. That was Tholin with Come With Me. Our flashback and Ben Nicky's guest mix are just around the corner, including the world exclusive of his new remix for Above and Beyond. But before that,

latest club mix from our Bigger Than All of Us album. That was When You Believe with Victoria Horn. Time now for this week's flashback.

0: old this month, the huge Follow the Light by Artie and Andrew Bear, this week's flashback. Before that, our new club mix of When You Believe with Victoria Horn.
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0: It's our pleasure to welcome back to the show tonight a UK producer who continues to grow in stature with every passing year. Ben Nicky is no stranger to bouncing around high-energy dance genres at the moment, having played at Luminosity, Airbeat One, Dream State and Colours Festival this summer alone. Creamfields, Wastelands and a return to London at the Drum Sheds are all on the cards in the coming months, as is a return to Anjuna next week with the very first of three new reworks of our very own Quicksand. Plenty of classics tonight in this mix, including Calvin Harris, Chicane and Nitrous Oxide. So for the next 30 minutes, please welcome Ben Nicky.

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1: Hey there, and welcome back to the Anjuna Deep Edition. This week is hosted by me, Ella. Coming up over the next hour, we have a brand new mix from Anjuna Deep favourites, Estable. The Dutch duo are now celebrating 10 years as part of the Anjuna family, a journey that began with Passage on Anjuna Deep 07. They return to Chile this month with their Svea EP, with the lead single Yellow and White featuring neoclassical pianist Joram Feitsma. In the mix this week, we have music from Fortet, Daphne and DJ Rum. So for the next hour, this is Estable on the Anjuna Deep Edition.